0: can't believe we're here.
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2: We were so fortunate so early on. A surreal level of success.
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8: There were moments when I just felt like it was over.
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10: If it's going to only be one other chapter, it doesn't get to end where it currently had ended.
11: Life doesn't always give you second chances.
2: The idea of trying to find people who could sing in a certain style felt kind of disingenuous.
12: It's a one in a million who could be that other person.
13: Are you able to fill these shoes? Are you able to be this person?
0: They're breaking the internet.
1: It's good to see you again.
14: Seguro que tienes preguntas.
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14: ¿De verdad quieres saberlo? Esta es Verity. Los médicos dicen que no volverá a hablar o a caminar nunca.

0: papá. 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
1: Y nuestra película de hoy se llama Marama. Nos vamos a la Inglaterra victoriana y a unas visiones ancestrales. Una película que se pasa mal. Se pasa de miedo.
2: Años, the world's greatest navigator discovered New Zealand and claimed it on behalf of the British Crown. But this evening, we have a very special guest. She has traveled from the other side of the world, and I am so pleased that she is here.
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6: 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And I feel that I know you too.
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